You've practiced and rehearsed it, but in your heart you know it's too late. Experience should tell you never get your story too straight.

theme music that identifies one of America's outstanding swing bands, a musical hallmark called Nightmare, heralding the king of the clarinet, Artie Shaw, and his great band of swingaroos. Music with a distinguished swing by Artie Shaw. And first off is Artie Shaw's fine arrangement of Cole Porter's engaging dance tune, Begin the Beguine.

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I've got time I never planned to have. I got years and years of it. I've been feeling like a winged bird, been repeating this old phrase I learned.

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So I found shelter by the river's mouth. And I go swimming till my feet touch ground. 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